rescue me? Would you get my back? Would you take my call when I start to crack? Would you rescue me? Would you rescue me? Would you rescue me when I'm by myself? When I need your love, if I need your help, would you rescue me? Would you rescue me?

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1: Hello, Mr. President.
0: Happy to see you.
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0: Так само. We speak different languages in our life. Yes, but I think we appreciate the same things. Children, freedom, our flag, our soldiers, our people. The biggest treasure we have, and friends. And we are proud of our army, who defends our freedom and who defends

Так само. There is no distance between our countries in such values. That is very important to see that they are really in many things really the same.

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And that's what you got. Yeah. Now let's go one time. Hey!

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1: Hey yo, big wave. Tell them I come.